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2: Cause I'm having a good time.

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They didn't realize the ship had been blown across a reef into the Lost Island. But hiding in the bushes was a

last rose of Syntra has blood upon her thorns. 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